You know what? Until about 10 minutes ago, I completely forgot that the Emmys are on tomorrow night. They'll be on NBC and streaming on Peacock. Mariska Hargitay is going to be hosting.

really feel like we are getting so much new music this fall, including a new album from Sheryl Crow. It's called Pick You Up. And I'd say it's more like an EP. There's only 7 songs on there, but the first one she released, Freedom Bus, is really good if you want to check it out. The entire album is due out on October 9th.

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Happy birthday to Tyler Perry, Niall Horan, and actress Lily Reinhart. She's only 30 today.

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1: Expect afternoon showers and thunderstorms throughout your weekend with highs in the upper 80s, overnight lows in the upper 60s. A 70% chance of afternoon thunderstorms on Monday with highs in the mid 80s, overnight lows in the upper 60s. An increasing chance of afternoon thunderstorms for your Tuesday. Highs in the mid 80s, thunderstorms continuing Tuesday night with overnight lows in the mid 60s.
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0: on a feel-good 80s and 90s weekend with Heaven is a Place on Earth. You know what heaven is for me? Sitting at a concert or standing, seeing one of my favorite artists ever. And on my concert bucket list is Bruno Mars. I have seen so many clips from his shows. He is such an incredible live performer. And we actually want to send you to go see him live in California. We're giving away two tickets to his show in Santa Clara on October 10th, plus two nights in a hotel and round-trip airfare for two. So if that sounds good to you, get entered because this contest ends later on tonight. 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

whoever came up with this idea, it's genius. Did you see that the Girl Scouts are releasing a new cookie next year for dogs? They're like a soft, chewy dog treat that tastes like blueberry muffins. They're called Patch Pals, and you'll only be able to get them online. But I've already told my dog about it, and he's really pumped. So I have to order them.

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It is so hard. It's Heart with Alone.

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0: Cameo. It's Word Up on a feel-good 80s and 90s weekend. Hey there, it's Courtland. 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

0: before you go, there's something I want you to have.
1: 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But wait a minute, isn't this...
0: Yeah, yes it is.
1: But I thought the old lady dropped it into the ocean in the air.
0: Well, baby, I went down and got it for you.

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3: 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I'm Lauren Snap. I'm going to be hanging out with you tonight. We're going to be counting down all of the hits. But first, the big question. Do you feel like you use your full potential? All right, slide into the DMs. Let me know, what is your hidden talent? Maybe something that you can do really well, but you're not doing it every single day. Slide into the DMs on the Pop Crush app or come say hi on Instagram. I'm at Lauren Snap. Lauren with a Y, Snap to the double P. I love this story of Somber. You know, he grew up in a really small town and he really cherishes those memories and those moments and those people. And he has a ton of theater experience. So now it looks like he might be starting to put that to the test. Do we have a future Emmy winner? Maybe. Maybe a Oscar nominee? Possibly. We're going to find out. I think he's ready for it. And here he is kicking us off at number 25 with this song. And I love this one so much. It's Somber. My Body Isn't Ready. Thanks for being here on the Pop Crush Weekend Top 25 Countdown. Let's go.

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Right before that, Mumford & Sons, Rubber Band Man at number 24. Lawrence Knapp and Labor Day is over. A lot of people are flipping over their closets to their fall and winter wardrobes. So question for the room, is it okay to wear white after Labor Day? Backstreet Boys say it's fine. I kind of have to agree. Backstreet Boys, Bottle It Up, number 22.

0: Mel Smith, Stargazing, number 21 on the Pop Crush Weekend Top 25 Countdown. When you think about the most fun that you've ever had in your entire life, what memories come rushing back? I want to know. Family vacations. Maybe you were spending time with a best friend. Maybe you took a road trip. I want the story. Slide into the DMs on the Pop Crush app or come say hi on Instagram at Lauren Snap. Lauren of the Y, Snap to the double B.
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Taylor Swift, The Fate of Ophelia, number 20 on the Pop Crunch Weekend Top 25 Countdown. I don't know if you're following the Emmys right now, but there's a ton of Emmy chatter happening, and I loved seeing the Muppets. Really sweet this year. Miss Piggy, she's got some things to say, and we should probably listen to her. Sabrina Carpenter agrees. It's Espresso, number 19.

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Olivia Dean, Man I Need, number 17 on the Pop Crush Weekend Top 25 Countdown. Lauren Snapp, and that happens to be my nephew's favorite song. Is he less than 6 months old? Yes. That's how I know it's a bop. When you have a little tiny itty bitty baby who absolutely goes hard for Olivia Dean, I'm like, yep, that's a good thing. Right before that, it was Dominique Fike and Baby Doll at number 18. And we're moving right along. Benson Boone, Time of My Life, number 16.

the Wall, Gracie Abrams right there at number 15 on the Pop Crush Weekend Top 25 Countdown. It's your girl Lauren Snap and TikTok clock. Time is almost up right now. You can get in to win your way to a $500 Visa gift card that will make back-to-school shopping so much easier. I know a lot of people are still scrambling to get their school supplies in order,

0: that a lot easier. 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

Trex Golden, number 14 on the Pop Crush Weekend Top 25 Countdown. It's your girl, Lauren Snap, and we were talking about the most fun you've ever had in your entire life, and I've gotten a lot of DMs tonight. Serena dropped in, and she says that it wasn't a big family vacation. It was her, her sister, her brother, her mother, and her father, and they went to a Red Roof Inn and had the best time ever. Derek says he went fishing with his uncle, and he loved it, and then he went to summer camp that same year and got to teach his friends how to fish. That is pretty cool. And Becca, she says that spending time with her grandma was the best time she ever had. Cherish those memories, y'all. They are important. Let me know, what were you doing? Who were you with? What was going on? Slide into the DMs. It's Somber. Back to Friends, number 13.

Stella Lefty right there with Boston at number 12 on the Pop Fresh Weekend Top 25 Countdown. Lauren Snap, and I got to go to Stella Lefty's Opry debut here in Nashville about a week ago. And I'll tell you what, she sounded incredible. And if I'm honest, I sat in the crowd and I thought, is she singing to voice tracks? Is she lip syncing right now to Boston? No, y'all, she sounds that good live. It's wild. She's a absolute superstar. We love her. You love her. I love playing her. So thanks for voting her tonight. And we've got Teddy Swims, Mr. Know-It-All, number 11.

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1: They say the holy water's watered down, and this town's lost its faith. 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

Zara Larsson, Midnight Sun at number 9 on the Pop Quiz Weekend Top 25 Countdown. Right before that, Mr. Alex Warden with Ordinary coming in at number 10. And when you think about date night, is there a particular restaurant that you absolutely love to go to? Maybe it's Italian, Mexican, pizza. I don't know. Let me know what you're feeling tonight, what you're craving. Taylor Swift, her and Travis have been really into Indian food. I can't be mad about it. It's Taylor Swift, I Knew It, I Knew You at number 8.

0: just might.
1: 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If you love Bruno Mars, we want to send you to California to go see Bruno. Yes, his show, you can be there. Round trip flights, hotel stay, you get to bring a buddy. It'll be

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Ariana Grande, Hate That I Made You Love Me, number 6 on the Pop Fresh Weekend Top 25 Countdown. Lauren Snap and I was having this conversation with a friend, and we were talking about Olivia Rodrigo and her music. And we were trying to figure out, like, can we categorize it? Is that a thing? Is she pop? Is she rock? Is she emo? I kind of feel like she's bringing it all, y'all. I am obsessed with this season of Olivia Rodrigo. And this song, Heavy Hitter. Drop Dead, number 5.

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Dean, So Easy to Fall in Love, number 3 on the Pop Crush Weekend Top 25 Countdown. Right before that, it was Ella Langley with Choosing Texas at number 4. And it is official, spooky season is here. So, we've passed Labor Day. You can do what you want with your white. If you want to wear white shoes, white pants, whatever, I'm not going to judge you. But I will judge you if you decide that you're going to sleep on spooky season. So that means grab your pumpkins, grab your Dracula. It's time to decorate. Tame Impala says so too. And here they are at number 2.

0: Mars, Risk It All, our number one song on the Pop Crush Weekend Top 25 Countdown, Lauren Snap. 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You could get two tickets to go see Bruno Mars and Ray live at Levi Stadium in Santa Clara, California. That show is happening October 10th, and you get two nights in a hotel. Very nice hotel. And round trip airfare. So, I mean, don't you want to take a weekend trip to California? It's like the perfect time. This is the perfect show. It's Bruno Mars and Ray. If that's not a dream lineup, I don't know what is. 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Good luck.
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Lauren Snapp, and that is a wrap on our Pop Crush Weekend Top 25 Countdown. Thanks for hanging out with me tonight. Thank you for letting me join you. I have had a blast. Donnie Beecham is texting me right now all the shows that I need to apparently watch. So that brings me to you, and I need your advice. What are your favorite TV shows right now? I am making a list right now in my phone because, honestly, the weather is going to change. It's going to get cold. I love to cuddle up on the couch, and I hate looking for a show. So give me your best recommendations. Slide into the DMs. You can always find me on Instagram. I'm at Lauren Snapp. That's Lauren with a Y, Snapp to the double P. Help me build out my what you watching watch list. I need your help, truly. You did such a great job on the countdown. I know you're not going to fail me in the world of TV. I appreciate you. Thanks for being here. I'll see you next time. Bye.

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3: I was mortified because apparently, you know, I spend a lot of time with my dog, Sullivan, and I guess I sing to him a lot, right? So like, I'm like, do you want a snack? Do you want a snack? Right. Well, I've been in the house with my dog a lot. And I went to the grocery store, the bagger, like put all my stuff in the bag. And I was like, thank you so much for helping me today. And he was like, no problem. What?
4: You were happy. It probably made him happy. It's better than you going like, do you ever feel like a plastic bag drifting through the, like,
3: that
4: you just started singing songs about bags. That would have been terrible.
3: Let
4: you didn't call him an old bag.
3: I did not. Let me know. I can't be alone in the mortification department this week, so...

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1: Making lemons out of lemonade tonight. Ooh. What is the top price that you would pay for one lemon?
2: One, nothing. I hate lemons. 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They're gross. Where does the lemon belong? Everybody's like, you need to drink. Everybody goes to the bar, they order a vodka soda. 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Does that change, literally changes everything about that vodka soda? No, it's trash vodka and soda. How is the lemon all of a sudden? Oh, it's booze. Whatever.
1: Well, now that you're all riled up, I'm going to tell you that you're going to hate my next story. Oh. But it's a good one. So stay with me.
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1: Inflation Station is happening at the grocery store, all right? 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
2: Yeah.
1: And it just sold online for $1,800.
2: Excuse me? For a lemon? A used lemon? What is, people just really want dumb stuff. They just want, you know what? If you have that $1,800. Why am I saying 1.8? That thing is so bougie. Make it sound more. $1,800. My Venmo is. Send it my way. People just wasting money. 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I'll buy a lemon and then throw it at somebody and then buy myself a fireball shot.
1: Oh my. Leave it to Donnie.

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1: Bruno's back, baby, and we want to send you Bruno by the Bay 2 tickets to Santa Clara, California. 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
6: When I was growing up, only the cool kids had Capri Sun. Lauren Snap, Donnie Meacham. I've got news. Capri Sun doing away with the pouch. The pouch is gone.
7: Well, is it for the environment? I'm sure. But like, you know, Capri Sun, they have an alcoholic Capri Sun. That's kind of fabulous. If they don't.
6: Oh, I really love need to go.
7: I was a Mondo boy. You remember Mondos?
6: Is that with the little cap that like peeled off?
7: Yeah.
6: Oh, why do we not have those in an alcoholic version?
7: Yeah. Mondo

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1: Lauren Snap, Johnny Meacham. Do you ever just like lay on your floor, you feel your carpet, you lay there, you stretch your back a little bit. Sometimes things pop, sometimes things don't. But do you ever just like lay on your floor and relax?
2: Usually depends on how late I'm coming in, how many shots of fireball I had while we were out. And I'm just casually laying on the floor. I have a couch. I have a bed.
1: Really? Okay, because you're going to want to start to lay on your floor more. I thought it was just something I did that was a weird like personality trait or something. More good stuff on the way. We're going to tell you how to feel good. And we're going to do a little bit of late night talking.
0: 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On Cochise County's Best Variety, we're K.
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1: Cutting people off in traffic is one thing, but like, do you cut lines at the grocery store?
2: No, so this is, people out there might be shocked, but when it comes to waiting in lines, I'm one of the most patient people in the world. If you look like you're in a hurry or we just both walked up, I will wait forever. I don't care. I don't get upset. I will just wait. 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
1: I feel like you're probably not really a knick-knack kind of guy, but is there anything that you collect?
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1: Expect afternoon showers and thunderstorms throughout your weekend with highs in the upper 80s, overnight lows in the upper 60s. A 70% chance of afternoon thunderstorms on Monday with highs in the mid-80s, overnight lows in the upper 60s. An increasing chance of afternoon thunderstorms for your Tuesday. Highs in the mid-80s, thunderstorms continuing Tuesday night with overnight lows in the mid-60s.
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3: Swift fishing, it's a verb. 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
1: A cousin was scammed. 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Can you imagine?
2: What?
1: I know.
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1: The scammers be scamming. My cousin gets locked out of her Facebook. Scammers apparently got into her Facebook. They were posting pictures of puppies for sale and a flatbed trailer and like all this random stuff, right? So she goes to try and get back into her Facebook, figure out what's going on. Can't do it. She's frustrated. She's upset. My uncle is then like, you know what, Emily, if you want to just go ahead, call this number. They'll be able to help you. He thought that he, for whatever reason, had the number to Facebook and that we would be able to just talk to people at Facebook. So Emily, taking the advice from her dad, called Facebook. And lo and behold, the Googler sent her to yet another scammer. So she's out like $150 with like, I don't know, Amazon gift cards and Venmo requests that she's sent off because apparently they are tried and true and idiots. What is happening?
2: I love, you know, I used to be anti-scamming, but forget manifestation, start scamming.

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It is beautiful up there, and you get to see the man, the myth, the legend, Bruno Mars and Ray live in concert. Like, come on. 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
1: I saw the article that you posted on popcrush.com, and it was about the man who was devastated after his girlfriend like threw away his grandmother's recipe.
2: Oh, she's a jealous bitty. She was angry because he was like, he loves his late grandma more than me. Yeah, you know why? Granny left him some money. You know how he's cooking that food for you, sweetie? On the money his granny left him.
0: Home of the three-part mix. Part one, the best of the 80s. Mix part two is the biggest songs of today to keep you up to date. Dancing in the dark, you between my arms. Part three, proud to still be playing some of the most legendary songs. This is the three-part mix. This is KZMK Sierra Vista.
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1: Weather. Expect afternoon showers and thunderstorms throughout your weekend with highs in the upper 80s, overnight lows in the upper 60s. A 70% chance of afternoon thunderstorms on Monday with highs in the mid 80s, overnight lows in the upper 60s. An increasing chance of afternoon thunderstorms for your Tuesday. Highs in the mid 80s, thunderstorms continuing Tuesday night with overnight lows in the mid 60s.
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1: A 50% chance of afternoon thunderstorms today under mostly sunny skies with highs near 89. For tonight, showers continue with overnight lows around 68. A 30 to 50% chance of thunderstorms throughout your weekend with highs in the upper 80s, overnight lows in the upper 60s. An increasing chance of thunderstorms for your Monday with highs in the mid 80s, overnight lows in the mid 60s.
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0: this is Trish Harmon with the Sierra Vista Police Department. Do you think you've got what it takes to pull a 17,000-pound Bearcat? 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And that's H-A-R-M-A-N.
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0: he's still here. We're here. Why? 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

0: 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Neither do I. And that's why Jesus Christ died.
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0: people who sin and repent. He's talking about people who can sin and feel no remorse, no regret, nothing about it. They just keep on going and it doesn't bother them. And John says, you're either a child of God or a child of the devil. There's no in between. You can't be in neutral. You can't say, you know what, I don't like either one of those choices, so I'm not going to be. You can say that in your mind, but truth is, you're one or the other.
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0: guys realize what, when Adam and Eve, I just talked about them, when they ate of that tree, that fruit of that tree, and they fell, that at that point they died spiritually, and you and I inherited from them this whole idea of a sin nature. In other words, listen carefully. You sin because you are a sinner. You don't become a sinner by sinning. You sin because that's who you are. That's the way you're made. Some of you go, I don't like that. Neither do I. And that's why Jesus Christ died.
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12: All righty, we're back at it again. We've got a lot of great music lined up for you to get you through today. Toto, Halsey, Deep Blue Something, little Teddy Swims thrown in there as well. Anything you want to hear? 520-439-K101. It's Val. We're getting through our Monday together. Five random facts, good news, all that good stuff coming up. And we're going to be talking about this. I think the pumpkin spice movement has finally gone too far, and I can prove it. I will share that with you coming up in a little while. And that new foldable iPhone, that discriminates. I'm going to tell you why that's true coming up in a short while. All right, let's get this Monday morning going together. Crank this one up. Alana Miles getting us going with a little Black Velvet. You're on K101. It's morning, unfortunately. And you're with Val. Thank you so much.

Bruno Mars, Risk It All. K101, it's Val. Okay, so it is Monday, 6:13 right now. Hope your week is off to a good start. That coffee is hot. The dog is behaving. The kids are not sassing you this morning. Or if they are, I hope it's at least funny. I was

0: That was kind of a rule in our house. You know, my dad was very strict about sassing and back talking. And as I got to be a parent, I realized my kid is hilarious. And there were certain things she could say to me that because it was funny, I feel like I helped foster that very strange sense of humor that her dad and I have. So I let it stand, and I didn't think anything of it until I brought my 11-year-old daughter home to go visit with my dad and my stepmom. And she said a couple of things, and my dad looked at me like, "You let her talk to you like that?" I'm like, "Of course I do. It is hilarious. Do you hear her? She's just like you." And I'm like, "Oh, thanks, Dad. Oh, what a great compliment. I love that. That is amazing." Yeah, and he thought he was being insulting. He thought he was telling me how to parent, and I was doing it wrong. I don't know. Maybe I did do it wrong. I did a lot of things wrong. I don't think that was one of them, though. But, you know, potato, potato. I tried to, like, let him know that I was going to be that parent, that loony parent, without fully insulting his parenting, because, you know, that's a fine line you're still walking, even as a fully formed adult with your parents. Yeah. All right. You know, speaking of being a fully formed grown-up, you know, we've all got to make a living. We've got to figure out how to get through life. Unless, of course, our parents were gazillionaires and they left us all that money to make bad choices with. Most of us are not that fortunate. We're not silver spoon babies. But what are you doing in your job right now? I want you to just kind of put this in your brain. Think about this for just a moment. And if you suddenly have decided, maybe you've actually decided this, or you've been kind of thinking about it, or if you were faced with the choice to go from what you're doing right now to pivot in your career, maybe instead of being a nurse, you want to be a hospital administrator. Do you want to do something that is like a variation on the theme of what you're doing and stay in the same field? Or would you do something completely different? You're like, I am actually an auto mechanic and I want to fly airplanes. And so I'm going to learn how to do that. And I'm just being like, you know, kind of trying to think of the most disparate things I can think of. Two things that are very different from each other. What would you do if you could pivot? Or maybe you're actually thinking about doing that right now. You're thinking of going from what I've been doing to doing something else. And I want you to dream big. I don't want you to think, okay, now I have to go to school for 11 years in order to get from where I am now to where I'm going. Just let's use our imaginations a little bit. Suppose even that you could just have that knowledge downloaded right into your head tomorrow. Like, now I am a brain surgeon because I got the knowledge download. We know that isn't possible, but we're just going to imagine it a little bit. But go tell me on your Facebook page at K101 Sierra Vista, if right now you could go from what you're doing to something else, what is that something else you would do? We're going to talk about some of those answers. And if you want to just chat with me in person, maybe you don't want to put that up there for your boss to possibly run across, go ahead and give me a call, 520-439-K101. You can do that, or you can send me a message on the app, and I promise that just comes straight to my eyeballs. I don't share that with nobody.
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Weekend in Daft Punk, I feel it coming. K101, come up in a few minutes. The TSA may be relaxing some of the restrictions. Have you ever had to dump your water bottle before getting through security? Well, that may change. I'll tell you all about it in 6 minutes.

Taylor Swift, Cruel Summer, K101, 631. More of your best variety coming up in just a few minutes. I've got Halsey, Toto, Deep Blue Something all lined up for you, so don't go anywhere. Anything you'd like to get on into your ears this morning, 520-439-K101 is the way to do that. Alrighty, you know, getting through the travel, if you're on an airplane, has become something akin to a small nightmare these years, right? Ever since 9/11, all those years ago, 25 years ago, getting from point A to point B has become quite the hassle. But they might be actually making a little bit of progress on all of this. It only takes them a quarter of a century to kind of lock things in and mess things up, right? All of those tight security rules that they were implemented decades and decades ago, well, they're starting to change things up a little bit. Last week, I heard about a pilot program where they approved non-ticketed visitors. They're being allowed to go back to the gates in 13 United States airports so that they can wait with friends and family at the gate like we used to years ago. Remember doing that? I remember my grandmother would come from England and we would all be standing at the gate watching her walk down the gangplank and waving goodbye. Of course, we were bawling our eyes out, but you know, making a big old scene in the airport was what you did back in the day. Nowadays, it's a lot different than that. So now this pilot program is going to let people go down to the gate with their loved ones, right? But only in certain places and only certain people. There's a lot of restrictions on it. You got to be pre-approved, et cetera, et cetera. Now there's talk about them removing restrictions on water bottles when you go through security. So you no longer have to chug that whatever liquid you've got, you know, the water, whatever, and then throw it in the bin or throw that full bottle into the trash. I mean, have you ever done that? I did that last time I traveled. I was so mad at myself. I'm like, why didn't I just, you know, drink it earlier or not buy it? The change could be happening soon. And then, you know, they've got some other rollbacks. It's not going to affect all passengers, as you may have already worked out, right? You got to have that TSA pre-check first. You know, cynics are saying that maybe they're just trying to eke more money out of us as we travel. And I just looked it up. It's between about $65 and $80 in order to get that pre-check. And it's kind of a pain in the neck. You got to do this. You got to do that. You got to pay the money. You got to go to the place. You got to do the thing. So it's not a simple thing. You can't just do it. But renewals tend to be less expensive, which is great. So I don't know. If you travel a lot, you definitely want to do that. Airports are now being equipped with new CT screening technology and automated detection capabilities, they say, that can distinguish water from other liquids and identify potential threats. So you probably want to make sure it's water, not your morning

0: vodka in your coffee or whatever that is. I don't know. For now, the TSA is not preparing to eliminate restrictions on all liquids. And that existing 3-1-1 rule, which says no carry-on liquids, they have to be 3.4 ounces or less. That is still in effect. And it is kind of crazy. It's taken 20 years for these restrictions to evolve and kind of roll back, right? On one hand, if it isn't broke, don't fix it. But ultimately, everything is a lot easier when everybody knows what to expect and what the rules are. So is this for you? Is this something you're going to do? You're going to get that TSA pre-check so that you can carry your water bottle through? There's a lot of other things that are kind of perks when it comes to that. It's a lot easier to get through security. There's, you know, they're less, you can keep your electronics in the case instead of worrying about losing stuff, which I did. I lost something when I went through security last time. So what do you think about this? You can send me a message on the app and tell me your thoughts.
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0: Hey, this is Trish Harmon with the Sierra Vista Police Department. Do you think you've got what it takes to pull a 17,000-pound bearcat? 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And that's H-A-R-M-A-N.
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1: Huh?
0: Wheezing.
1: Okay, that's more like it.
0: The voice in your head who tells you to kill in the name of Beelzebub.
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1: Okay, I quit.
0: Allerex, in stores now.
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going out to Marie, streaming us live this morning. Toto, Africa, K101 is Val. Coming up in a few minutes, the first annual fall garden tour is happening. The Cochise County Master Gardeners are putting it on. It's happening on September 26th. I've got all the details. I'll tell you what's up in 6 minutes.

Deeply Something, Breakfast at Tiffany's on K101, 652 right now. You know, why? I just saw somebody drive by the station on an e-bike. Why doesn't anybody ever wear helmets on e-bikes? I know some people do, but I see so many people without them. I mean, we make our kids wear them on their bicycles that don't go nearly as fast. Doesn't seem like a good plan to me. It just doesn't. I don't know. Be safe, my friend. We need you. We need you to listen to K101. Hey, coming up this, not this weekend, but next Saturday on September 26th, so a week from this upcoming Saturday, from 9 to 2, the very first annual Fall Garden Tour is happening, brought to you by the Cochise County Master Gardeners. So on Saturday, September 26th, from 9 to 2, tickets are a mere $10. Now, let me tell you about

0: the garden tour. I have been on other garden tours that the Cooperative Extension have done many, many years ago. One of the things that is really cool about a garden tour is that you go and you get ideas for your own garden. You see some of these beautiful spaces from some of your friends and neighbors that have done this, and maybe people you don't even know. But once you get a peek inside their garden, you get ideas for the way they have like arranged. Sometimes they have these like built-in fireplaces and little waterfall features and, you know, I mean, just all kinds of really beautiful stuff. And if you're not a big gardener, as I am not, because I just simply do not have the time these days, you get to look at everyone's yard. You get to peek behind the curtain. I'm kind of nosy when it comes to stuff like that. I'm like, ooh, this is really cool. I feel like I kind of got the backstage pass, right? And the people putting it on, the Cochise County Master Gardeners, are absolutely delightful. So you get a wonderful afternoon touring gardens in Cochise County, and you get to see behind the curtain a little bit, and you get some great ideas. It's only $10. Jan Groth from the Cochise County Master Gardeners is going to be here tomorrow. We'll give you all of the details on that then. Coming up next hour, we've got your 5 random facts. So hang on.
1: Now time. K101.
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1: Weather now. A 70% chance of afternoon thunderstorms today with highs near 86. For tonight, a 30% chance of thunderstorms. Overnight lows around 66. A 50% chance of afternoon thunderstorms tomorrow with highs in the mid-80s. Overnight lows in the mid-60s. An increasing chance of thunderstorms for your Wednesday with highs in the low 80s. Overnight lows in the mid-60s.
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ain't a masterpiece. Oh my, my, oh my, my love. I take one look at you, you're taking me out.

Alex Warren, Ordinary on K101. 7-Eleven right now, you got Val, as we make it through this Monday news. Up on our Facebook page at K101 Sierra Vista, if you weren't doing the job you're doing, if you'd like to do something different, maybe you've dreamed about it, and you could just kind of drop right into it right now, what would you choose to do? Do you have some soft skills or maybe some real skills that could actually be applied to this new thing? Maybe you've been kind of sidebarring it and you're ready to kind of pivot into something new. What would you do? What would you choose? Go tell me that. We'll discuss some of your answers coming up. So far, everybody's like, you know what? I'm doing what I love. And that makes me even happier because if you live in the dream, I want to know about that too. All right. Have you seen that new foldable iPhone? I can't say that for some reason. That iPhone that folds, it goes in half. Now, I want these things to be really like road tested before I invest in something like this. I want people to break the hinge on my behalf so that whatever company can make it better. You know, there's always that bell curve where it doesn't work right and then it gets better and then they get cheap again. So when it gets to that point where it's been tested, then I might invest. But this is a lot of money. These things cost $2,000. Last week, Apple introduced their foldable iPhone Duo. Now, there's already accusations that this phone discriminates. No, it doesn't look at you and say racial things at you. Thank goodness for that. That would be awful. But they do discriminate against people who are left-handed. That's right. And also people who don't have $2,000. But that's a whole other story. Now, this isn't going to actually hit stores until next month, but early reviews, they say that it is a breeze to unfold and hold if you happen to be right-handed. Left-handed people find that it is awkward and cumbersome, however. Apple described this closed Duo as compact and comfortable to hold, with essential controls moving to the side so they are, quote, easy to reach. Left-handers, though, they want to get in on this. Well, it's a lot more difficult to hold in their dominant hand if they happen to be lefties. Now, if you're a southpaw, you probably have already adapted some of your, I don't know, living in the world to a right-handed world, because you know there's only about 10% of the population that are left-handed. Ironically, in my family, we have probably a higher than average number of people. I'd say almost probably a third of the people that I know in my family are left-handed, which I find to be fascinating and interesting. You know, if you want to hold it in your left hand, though, this might make not a lot of sense for you at this point, right? Others are downplaying it. People are saying that's not that big of a deal. Left-handers, they've already, like, have you ever had a notebook and had to write in a notebook? If you're left-handed, you probably had to adapt to that a long, long time ago. Apple's promos do show the Duo being used on some people's left hands, and it's hard to believe that they would have completely forgotten to

0: consider that somebody may not be right-handed, right? Also, let's be honest. The Duo is going to feel kind of strange to all of us, right? Especially if we're not used to having an iPhone that folds. Who is, right? I think this is brand new. So let's revisit this after people have had a chance to actually use it and figure it out. That's what I'm saying. I love new technology, and I used to be an early adopter of things. Now, I want other people to spend the money and work the kinks out of it before I get my hands on it. How do you feel about this? If you're left-handed particularly, I want to know your thoughts. So send me a message on the app or give me a call, 520-439-K101.
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2: Facts.
3: And here we go with number one. In Major League Baseball, 33 players have hit home runs on their very first at-bat and their very first pitch. And 8 of them were pitchers. The most recent was Joshua Baez of the St. Louis Cardinals. And number two, there's the engine. Now that engines are quieter than they once were, many companies, including Ford, BMW, Volkswagen, all add fake engine noises in the cars. Have you noticed that? Especially those electric vehicles. Number three, there's a mathematical reason why everyone at the gym seems like they're in better shape than you are. I always wondered about this. Well, people in great shape tend to hit the gym a lot more often than I do. So you're more likely to see those people that look really good and are in really good physical shape than the people who work out less often. Okay, that makes sense. Number four, in order to prove that the bacteria H. pylori could cause stomach ulcers, an Australian doctor named Barry J. Marshall drank a culture of H. pylori, developed an ulcer, and successfully treated it with antibiotics. He won a Nobel Prize for it in 2005. And finally, number five, one of the sperm whale's main defense mechanisms is pooping. They release so much of it that it is hard to see through that wall of brown in the water. That is disgusting.
0: This has been today's edition of
1: 1, 2, 3, 4, 5
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5: 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And that's H-A-R-M-A-N.
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0: Let's fix that too. 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I have an associate's degree. 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To whom it may concern, best wishes. Sincerely, Pamela J. Smith, web developer. Perfect. What can I say? I'm a nurturer.
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Lucille, Kiss from a Rose, K101. All right, what are you doing coming up this weekend? Well, I'm going to give you something fun to do. All right, are you ready for some small town fun with big time energy? The 2026 Santa Cruz County Fair in Sonoit is calling your name. And they want you to get out there and have fun. It all kicks off on Friday, September 18th. School day is happening. Kids 15 and under get in free until noon. After that, admission is only $5. And just, the little ones, 5 and under, they get in free the entire weekend, okay? So you can come back on Saturday, September 19th, for a full day of fun at the fair. From 9 to 2, admission is only $5. 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And, of course, kids 5 and under, still free. Enjoy vendors, exhibits, food, live entertainment, and all that classic fair stuff you love. The 4-H kids are going to be out there as well. 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Don't miss the Sonoita Smash Demo Derby. 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There will be livestock exhibits, local arts, and all of the bounty from the county. All those entries that show off the best of the Santa Cruz County Fair. 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Or you can get there from Sierra Vista, go to Highway 90, take Whetstone, go left on Highway 82, and enjoy that scenic drive right into Sonoita. The fairgrounds sit right on Highway 83. It's really easy to find and even easier to enjoy. Again, you want to buy tickets.

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2: The Santa Cruz County Fair returns September 18th through 20th at the Sonoida Fairground, 3142 South Highway 83. 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

0: You see, because that's what John is trying to get us to understand. Once again, he's not talking about an occasional sin. He's not talking about even people who sin and repent. He's talking about people who can sin and feel no remorse, no regret, nothing about it. They just keep on going and it doesn't bother them. And John says, you're either a child of God or a child of the devil. There's no in between. You can't be in neutral. You can't say, you know what, I don't like either one of those choices, so I'm not going to be. You can say that in your mind, but truth is, you're one or the other.
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2: Weather.
3: A 70% chance of afternoon thunderstorms today with highs near 86. For tonight, a 30% chance of thunderstorms, overnight lows around 66. A 50% chance of afternoon thunderstorms tomorrow with highs in the mid-80s, overnight lows in the mid-60s. An increasing chance of thunderstorms for your Wednesday with highs in the low 80s, overnight lows in the mid-60s.
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Good rising, my friends. How are you doing today? Coming up in a few minutes, we have officially taken pumpkin spice entirely too far. I've got the proof. I'll share that with you coming up in a few minutes. And I've got your good news. So hang on. I'm going to share it all with you in moments.

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Hunter X Golden on K101 Hit Val. And it is pumpkin spice season. But, you know, for some of us, every day is pumpkin spice season. And I think we have officially gone too far with the pumpkin spiceness of everything. But if you want to carry this into your ideal afterlife, you want year-round fall, cool temperatures, changing leaves, football, Halloween, and pumpkin spice, everything. Well, you got to sit down. 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Or more accurately, you need to lie down for this. A company called Titan Casket created a pumpkin spice-themed casket. It's for your loved one who never wants to be without pumpkin spice. Or maybe for you. Maybe you are that person. If you're feeling a little bit extra, this online ad is for you. Pumpkin spice forever, it reads. PSL season doesn't have to end when you do. 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Yeah, that domain was actually available. I know, it's mind-boggling. It's hard to believe, but it's true. Now, in case you were wondering, that pumpkin spice casket starts at $15.99. That's $1,599. They have an orangish color on the outside and a white interior. Unfortunately, the casket doesn't taste or smell or really resemble pumpkin spice other than that orangey color at the beginning. And there's nothing really special about the design. It's basically just that the exterior color is orangey colored. The company's president said that after 20 years, pumpkin spice has reached the point where there's a collective groan when there's more marketing around. And so they leaned into the skid. They said, we thought pumpkin spice flavor, which ultimately is just our orange casket. We've always had it. We always

0: offer this. We're just rebranding it into pumpkin spice, they say. You know, they can at least put some kind of pumpkin spice scent or something inside of it. You know, just so that when it's open, everybody gets that lovely smell. Not just that faint, distinct smell of formaldehyde, more the smell of pumpkin spice-ish formaldehyde. Who doesn't want that? Naturally, people are having a lot of fun with this across the internet. One person said, does the casket come pre-seasoned or do I have to leave instructions for my family to include those spices? Another one said, I'm really not sure how you guys determined your target market, but you found me. There's one in every friend group, isn't there? One person said, wow, thanks. My grandma blocked me after I sent this to her. Can I get a discount?
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right around the corner. I've got your good news. We're going to be talking about a teacher who discovered a T-Rex and a flight attendant holding a baby. The viral video is giving a mom a break and making things better for everybody on the flight.

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6: All right, here's your good news from around the web today. A high school science teacher with a bad knee named Kent Hupps. He went fossil hunting on North Dakota and discovered something scientists had never documented before. A trail of footprints that had been left by a full-grown Tyrannosaurus Rex. Now, this happened during a volunteer mission last year, and it was just officially announced after the finding was researched and validated. Ken said that his bad knee kept him in the perfect place to see this. And a United flight attendant named Monique, she noticed an exhausted new mom struggling to stay awake while holding her baby. So she quietly stepped in and gave the mom something she desperately needed. A break and a chance to rest. Monique caught the baby right as it almost squirmed out of the mom's arms. And then she told the mother, go back to sleep. She'd give her a break. And finally, the monarch butterfly population has been in a dramatic decline in the last few years. It was listed as endangered in Canada, and in the United States, it's borderline threatened. So far this year, though, it seems like the numbers have rebounded, and that is great news.
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0: And you know, the thing that is going to keep you steadfast, the thing that is going to keep you focused, is the idea that you understand who you are in Christ. That's essential. Listen, it's the difference between being an authentic Christian and being, you know, someone who's fake. It's the difference between being a genuine Christian and a knockoff, so to speak. Or as we said last week, being a real Christian versus being a poser. You got to understand something happened to you when you were born again.
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1: A 70% chance of afternoon thunderstorms today with highs near 86. For tonight, a 30% chance of thunderstorms. Overnight lows around 66. A 50% chance of afternoon thunderstorms tomorrow with highs in the mid-80s. Overnight lows in the mid-60s. An increasing chance of thunderstorms for your Wednesday with highs in the low 80s. Overnight lows in the mid-60s.

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0: this is Val. Are you ready for 3 days of small town fun with big time energy? The 2026 Santa Cruz County Fair in Sonoyta is calling your name. 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
1: 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Left on Highway 82 and enjoy that scenic drive straight through Sonoyta. The fairgrounds sit right off Highway 83.
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0: you think you'd take us the minute we said that prayer? Because some of us make the journey messy. We muck it up really bad. And if it was just to get us to heaven, wouldn't the best thing to do is when you said, Jesus, I want you in my life. I want to follow you. I want you to be my Lord and Savior. Poof, you're gone to heaven. Why are we still here? And some of you are saying, that's what I've been asking myself. Why are we still here? We're here, why? To be a witness for Him.
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4: You get what the meaning here is? You can't sin bad enough for Jesus not to have paid for it. That's refreshing, isn't it? So what is John telling us? This is love. This is love coming to Christ, coming to the Father and saying, Father, I sinned and I'm sorry. And Jesus is standing there going, yeah, he did. And yeah, he is. And I paid for that sin. I didn't just pay for it. I am the payment for that sin. And then we have that forgiveness. You see, then you're set free.
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5: Weather.
2: A 70% chance of afternoon thunderstorms today with highs near 86. For tonight, a 30% chance of thunderstorms. Overnight lows around 66. A 50% chance of afternoon thunderstorms tomorrow with highs in the mid-80s. Overnight lows in the mid-60s. An increasing chance of thunderstorms for your Wednesday with highs in the low 80s. Overnight lows in the mid-60s.
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relieved would you feel if you opened up your credit card app and finally saw a big fat zero as your balance? 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

helping you through a day of spreadsheets, phone calls, and raising small humans. Hey, you're doing a great job, by the way. Cochise County's best variety, K101. 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

after the Apple event last week, you know you're going to get a new phone. The question is, do you go iPhone 18 or do you try the new Duo? I'll tell you a little bit more about that new phone coming up in four songs.

So all the rumors that Apple was going to announce their first foldable phone ended up being true. They're calling it the Duo, and it's going to have a completely different operating system than the normal iPhone and iPad. If you're thinking about getting it, they start at $1,099 for 256 gigs. The pre-order date on that is October 16th.

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3: A 70% chance of afternoon thunderstorms today with highs near 86. For tonight, a 30% chance of thunderstorms. Overnight lows around 66. A 50% chance of afternoon thunderstorms tomorrow with highs in the mid-80s. Overnight lows in the mid-60s. An increasing chance of thunderstorms for your Wednesday with highs in the low 80s. Overnight lows in the mid-60s.
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0: Nelson, what is a movie that everyone insisted you would love, but when you watch it, you're like, no, this is not for me at all?
1: Oh, it's an older one, because I've liked a lot of what I've seen lately. Napoleon Dynamite was one that people are like, oh, you have to watch it a second time. I'm like, I don't think I want to. I already wasted 4 hours of my life. So
0: I saw that one on an orchestra trip when I was in high school. I was like, this is the greatest movie ever. And I knew all the quotes and everything. And I'm like, this is the dumbest movie ever.
1: And a lot of people love that humor, but this wasn't me.

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This is Cochise County's Best Variety. 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

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We're K101. What is this?

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0: Patty, what was the last movie that somebody said, you gotta go see this? 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You're like, this was not for me.
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2: Was it the teenagers convincing you that it was going to be good?
1: 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Mostly my son. He really wanted to see it. And I was like, okay. So we watched it and I was like, yeah, great.
2: How many IQ points do you feel like you lost during that movie?
1: Oh, several.
3: 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Sweet dreams are made of this. We play them. 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

Silly me, I spent most of the day looking forward to watching Dancing with the Stars tonight, only to realize, oh, the two-night premiere starts tomorrow. 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

0: I'm cinematically challenged as it is, but I would have to say Napoleon Dynamite and Lord of the Rings. Hey, it's Michelle Hart, and today I want to know, what is the movie that everyone insisted you would love when you finally watched it, and when you did, you're like, ooh, this is not for me?
1: The Titanic movie from forever ago.
0: Really?
1: Yes.
0: Oh my gosh, I'm that person who's devastated by that.
1: I know, so was my older sister. I have a sister that's 4 years older than me, and she was so excited, and I just didn't love it.
0: What was it about it?
1: I'm a critical thinker, and so I'm like, so why this? Why that? And
0: why did the old lady drop in the ocean in the end?
1: Yes. Why in the end when she died did she see that boy from when she was a teenager and not her husband?
0: Okay, now you sound like everybody else on the internet.
1: I know. There's just like too many questions for me. I wanted more.
0: Like, could Jack have fit on the door? Would he have made it?
1: Right, that's the other thing too, is I'm like, why don't they just take turns? I just want to see it.

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And we play the songs from today we're just starting to love. You just want attention. 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

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Well, NBC is doing something kind of unique tonight. They're moving away from having a comedian be the host of the ceremony. 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
3: Weather now. A 70% chance of afternoon thunderstorms today with highs near 86. For tonight, a 30% chance of thunderstorms. Overnight lows around 66. A 50% chance of afternoon thunderstorms tomorrow with highs in the mid-80s. Overnight lows in the mid-60s. An increasing chance of thunderstorms for your Wednesday with highs in the low 80s. Overnight lows in the mid-60s.
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0: Gotta say, it was probably Napoleon Dynamite for me. Hey, it's Michelle Hart, and today I want to know, what is that movie that everyone insisted you would love, but when you finally watch it, you're like, ooh, no, this is not for me.
1: Oh, not like that. I don't know. My wife always wants to watch these shows on Netflix. Like Yellowstone, and I don't know. Just
0: what you're telling me is you are not in charge of your own remote, are you?
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But how much free time is bad for us? There's actually a number for that. And I'll tell you, coming up in four songs. No.

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Forget that. We play the best variety of the 80s, 90s, and today so you can have fun while you work on K101.

Gotta be honest, after becoming single about a month ago, I've realized that I have way too much free time on my hands. 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

0: I mean, it's changed a little bit since you can reserve your seats at theaters now, but I'm still neurotic about getting there early enough. Hey, it's Michelle Hart, and today I'm curious, how early do you show up for your movie?
1: Oh, gosh. Okay. 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Like, I hate crawling across like all the people in a row.
0: You sound like me. I always put us on the end because I don't want to have to crawl over everyone if I have to pee before the movie starts. You bought a gallon of high C. It's going to happen.
1: Yeah, because then you go like, do you go like, you know, bottom towards people? 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I'd rather be on the end and not deal with that.

0: the end and not deal with that.
1: Home of the three-part mix. Part one, the best of the 80s. Mix part two is the biggest songs of today to keep you up to date. Dancing in the dark, you between my arms. Part three, proud to still be playing some of the most legendary songs. This is the three-part mix. This is KZMK Sierra Vista. 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

Okay, good news, bad news. We have a chance to win $25,000 on Thursday. Bad news, you could get scammed out of that money if you don't know about the four-word scam. There's something new going on. Well, kind of new. It's getting a new buzz anyway. Coming up at 3:45. Look into

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5: Weather.
6: A 70% chance of afternoon thunderstorms today with highs near 86. For tonight, a 30% chance of thunderstorms. Overnight lows around 66. A 50% chance of afternoon thunderstorms tomorrow with highs in the mid-80s. Overnight lows in the mid-60s. An increasing chance of thunderstorms for your Wednesday with highs in the low 80s. Overnight lows in the mid-60s.
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0: Hello, I'm Jen. Can you hear me? That's a scam right there. Can you hear me? A four-word scam that's resurfacing. It actually happened to me in the 90s. I think it was late 90s. I don't know. I said yes, and they recorded me and switched my phone company on me because apparently I approved and I didn't know it. And it's crazy, right? But they do it anyway. And so it's resurfacing now. And an extra new heads up about the four-word scam. They might say, can you hear me? Or are you the homeowner? Is that four words? I don't know. But they said avoid unfamiliar numbers. We know the drill, right? And hang up on people who ask you those odd questions. And your husband might do it too. Just tell him to don't do that. Think of something else. Sabrina Carpenter up next. Espresso.
1: 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The 80s.
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1: feel good variety. 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More of the best variety of the 80s, 90s, and today while you're working starts right now. This is Cochise County's best variety. 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

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Even more peanut butter in there. Delightful. And then you have the candy corn. 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
2: A 70% chance of afternoon thunderstorms today with highs near 86. For tonight, a 30% chance of thunderstorms. Overnight lows around 66. A 50% chance of afternoon thunderstorms tomorrow with highs in the mid-80s. Overnight lows in the mid-60s. An increasing chance of thunderstorms for your Wednesday with highs in the low 80s. Overnight lows in the mid-60s.
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0: coming this fall, I hear. Yay, it's already done, and they're going to put the finishing touches on it, the polish, and release that probably November. We'll keep an eye on that. Most followed people on Instagram in 2026, Cristiano Ronaldo, the soccer player, Lionel Messi. Both of them have over 500 million followers, I think 679 million for Cristiano Ronaldo. Selena Gomez, 403 followers, and so she's right there with him. Justin Bieber has a lot, too, I think 286 million. How many of those are real, though, really, right? You and me. Justin Bieber is coming up next.
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